I Love Tim's. 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

inside the Wednesday night edition of The Quiet Storm. And this Sunday, we're back at it. It's the next installment of Gone But Not Forgotten, where we celebrate the king of pop, Michael Jackson. 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

since you have entered into the hotel, you get to do these things: apologize, confess, and enjoy the presence of the maintenance man. 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

0: Hey, this is Keith. Who am I speaking to?
1: Hi, Keith. This is Vanessa.
0: Hey, Vanessa. How you doing? What can I do for you tonight?
1: Well, basically, I was just calling just to hear a friendly voice. You sound like you got a friendly voice. And the last time I talked to you, I think I told you, was when you did the concert in Montgomery and you broke your foot.
0: Oh, that was years ago, baby.
1: Yeah, that was me.
0: Well, you've been a big fan, I see. You remember all the way back then.
1: I'm still a fan, and I would like to, well, if you're going to have a concert or anything coming up, yeah, I would like to see you again.
0: Okay, well, just go to sweathotel.com, and it has a listing of all my shows and where I'll be performing at, and hopefully it'll be somewhere near you, and you can come and check me out, all right?
1: Okay, then.
0: All right, baby girl. Bye-bye.
1: Okay, bye-bye.
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0: Hello, who am I speaking to?
1: This is Lorette Ward.
0: Hey, baby, how you doing? Where you calling from?
1: I'm calling from Montgomery, Alabama.
0: Okay, what can I do for you tonight, boo?
1: Oh, my God, is this really Keith Sweat?
0: Yes, it is.
1: And I'm on the radio right now,
0: yes,
1: for real.
0: Yes, you are.
1: I swear, you guys, I'm talking to Keith Sweat. Oh, my God, I am so sorry. I apologize. I forgot that called you.
0: No problem. But what can I do for you tonight, baby?
1: I was calling to apologize to my mother.
0: Okay.
1: Because I moved from St. Louis, Missouri, and she has no family there. So I moved to Montgomery, Alabama, and she's really, really upset with me. So I'm calling to apologize to her.
0: All right, baby girl. Thank you for checking in. I appreciate you, all right?
1: Okay.
0: All right, bye-bye. Have a good night.
1: Bye-bye.
0: Hey, this is Keith. Who am I speaking to?
2: Oh, he's speaking to Twin.
0: Okay, what can I do for you tonight, man?
2: I just want to say that I tell my wife, Shawanda Jones, that I'm sorry for working late, neglecting our time together, and that I love her, and I'm sorry, and I promise to her that I'm going to make it up to her and my boys.
0: Okay, thank you for checking in, man. I appreciate you, all right?
2: All right, man. Appreciate it.
0: All right, take care of yourself. Peace.
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0: Hey, this is Keith. Who am I speaking to?
1: This is Precious.
0: Hey, Precious. How you doing? Are you really Precious?
1: Of course I am.
0: Who are you calling from, baby?
1: Miami, Florida.
0: Okay, Precious. What can I do for you tonight, boo?
1: Okay, I have a confession.
0: What's your confession, Precious?
1: Okay, my confession is I have been sleeping with my mom's best friend's son.
0: Okay.
1: And he's like, you know, I guess you could say he's like a cousin.
0: Mm-hmm.
1: But you did it, Keith Split. Because ever since I've been listening to your show and your little theme song been coming on, and mm-hmm. that part that say, scratch my back, it got me.
0: Oh, that the part just scratch my back. I like it like that.
1: Oh, yes.
0: Well, that I didn't do it. You did it, baby. I just supply the music. Now, what happens once I supply the music, it's up to you. So
1: yes.
0: You did it. I just supplied the music for you. So don't blame me for anything other than the music.
1: But I don't know what to do now because now I'm
0: you
1: too
0: already
1: much
0: did
1: pregnant.
0: It. You already did it. Okay, well, it's done now.
1: But how am I going to confess to my mama and his mama? And his mama is the first lady at the church.
0: Okay, baby, it is what it is. I mean, since there's a child involved, it is what it is now. I mean, so you have to tell it the way it is. I mean, you can't run away from it. It is what it is. You understand
1: right.
0: what I'm saying? I mean, they have to accept it and respect it. Since she's the first lady of the church, she
1: mm-hmm.
0: knows better than anyone else not to pass judgment. If that's a criticism instead of someone trying to help you with the situation, that's a contradiction in itself. Don't you agree?
1: I agree.
0: Okay, baby girl. Thank you for checking in. Love you.
1: Thank you.
0: Right,
1: and I love your theme song. I can't wait to hear it again.
0: Okay, baby.
1: Bye-bye. Bye.
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0: Hey, who am I speaking to? It's the Sweat Hotel.
1: Hi, this is Connie.
0: Hey, Connie, how you doing? What can I do for you tonight?
1: Oh, well, Keith, you know, I met this older guy. Oh, don't get me wrong. I love him to death.
0: Okay.
1: And we got into it. Actually, he verbally abused me. He wasn't cursing or anything like that. It's just that, you know, when I'm talking, I don't like being cut off in the middle of a conversation.
0: Okay.
1: And so he was, like, telling me know this and know that, and I'm not used to him telling me no.
0: Uh-huh.
1: And I was really hurt. And so I told him I didn't want to see him anymore.
0: Okay, I understand. Okay.
1: But, you know, I called him and I told him that I am sorry. It's disappointing. I wasn't used to him telling me no. And
0: okay.
1: I'm going to tell you, he's my Gilbert and Keith Sweat all in one.
0: All right, baby girl. Well, thank you for checking in. I appreciate that, all right?
1: You see, you know, you have always been my number one. I mean, oh, wow.
0: Thank you, baby. I appreciate that.
1: Thank you.
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It's a Throwback Thursday on WDAS. Good morning, I'm Patty Jackson. The Whisper is sounding good in the mood. What's the 411 on a Throwback Thursday? Well, the Big Sound of Philly concert is tonight, presented by the City of Philadelphia. You can get your ticket to the box office for only $10 or $20. The lineup, the legendary Blue Notes, the Spinners, the Delphonics. You've got the Philly Intruders, Russell Tompkins Jr. and the Stylistics, Gene Karn, the 3 Degrees, the Jones Girls, Carol Riddick doing a tribute to Phyllis Hyman, Damon Williams doing a tribute to Billy Paul. Showtime is set for 7 o'clock tonight at the Dell Music Center. 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Oh, we love a Throwback Thursday around here. Let's get back into the music. Here's Anita Baker.

It's a Throwback Thursday, and we've got Phyllis Hyman on WDAS. I'm Patty Jackson tonight at the Dell Music Center. Sound of Philly tribute. The one and only Carol Riddick is going to be doing the honors. Showtime is 7 p.m. As we continue, just a lot of great music. Here's Janet.

0: throwbacks of Patty Jackson in the mix with DJ Doc B. It's the Midday Old School Timeout. It's a nice partner with a Throwback Thursday. Happy 43rd wedding anniversary to Kevin and Carmen Baldwin. It was 43 years ago today that they tied the knot. So happy anniversary, and I hope it is a great weekend of celebrating for you guys. We've got our first winner of the day. Donna Patterson of Mount Laurel, New Jersey, wins tickets for the Atlantic City Jazz Festival, which is taking place next weekend, September 11th and 12th. It's now a big two-day event, and it's going to be happening, and the lineup is amazing. Jeff Bradshaw, Mesa, Jeanette Harris, Kirk Whalum, so many of your favorites. 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We've got a lot of great music on the way. Throwback Thursday, Toni Braxton, Al B. Shore, and Jeffrey Osborne in LTD.
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It's a Throwback Thursday on WDAS. Good morning, I'm Patty Jackson. We've got Jeffrey Osborne in LTD.

It's Monica on a Throwback Thursday, WDAS, with Philly's Best, R&B and Throwbacks, and Patty Jackson. How about an hour's worth of commercial-free music? 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

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We're inside an hour's worth of commercial-free music on WDAS. I'm Patty Jackson. Here's Aaliyah.

It's Cheryl Lynn on a Throwback Thursday, WDAS, with Philly's Best R&B and Throwbacks. We're going to go to the phones. We need a winner. Little Duval is coming to Rivers Casino on Saturday, September the 12th. 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

We've got the Isley Brothers on WDAS with Philly's Best. R&B and throwbacks on Patty Jackson. What's the 411? Cameron Carter. Alyssa Glane wins tickets for Little Duval. He's going to be here on Saturday, September the 12th at Rivers Casino for more information, because these tickets are on sale now. You can go to riverscasino.com as we get back into the music. It's true.

0: We've got Marvin Gaye on a Throwback Thursday, WDAS. We're Philly's best R&B and throwbacks. I'm Patty Jackson. Tonight is the concert presented by the City of Philadelphia. It's a tribute to the sound of Philadelphia, honoring Kenny Gamble, Leon Huff, and the late songwriter Tom Bell. Everything starts at 7. This is what you need to know. The Spinners, the legendary Blue Notes, the Delphonics, Philly Intruders, Russell Tompkins Jr., the New Stylistics, Gene Karn, 3 Degrees, the Jones Girls, Carol Riddick with the Phyllis Hyman tribute, Damon Williams with the tribute to Billy Paul, Keith Busey and the Unit Band are going to be backing everybody. It starts at 7 o'clock. This show is happening. It's going to be taking place, and there is so much excitement, and it's happening this evening at the Dell Music Center. So get your tickets. They are only $10 and $20. $10 and $20. So make sure you get your tickets, and see you tonight. And we got more great music coming up. We know how to do a Throwback Thursday around here. The King of Pop, Al Green, New Edition, and more great music coming up.
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We've got Whitney Houston on WDAS with Philly's Best R&B and Throwbacks. I'm Patty Jackson. It's a Throwback Thursday. We've got Luther Vandross.

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We've got Devin Campbell on WDAS. I'm Patty Jackson. Hang on. Frankie Darcell is coming up as she goes commercial free starting at 4:20, 90 minutes of nonstop music. And that includes Cosmic Kevin 5 with the traffic jam 7 tonight. This often warm, quiet storm. It's a D-move.

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0: Philly's best, Stormzy and Throwback to 105.3 WDAS. Welcome to the Thursday afternoon throwback experience of the afternoon traffic jam. My name is Frankie Darcel. How you doing? Want to shout out Elizabeth, who's in the Ogant area of the city of Philadelphia. She is listening. Thank you, my dear, for having your ears on. Drew Hill, your request is on the way. Some Anita Baker is next. New Edition and Stevie. We're Philly's best, R&B. 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
31: Bravo.
32: I'm trying to reach Veronica.
31: This is she.
32: Hi, Veronica. How you doing? My name is Philip. I'm from Corp. How you doing?
31: I'm good, thank you. How can I help you today?
32: You were with the company here, let's see, you just left about, what, 6 months ago?
31: That's correct.
32: Okay, and you left with a severance, am I right?
31: That's right. I'm sorry, who am I speaking with?
32: Philip. My name is Philip. I'm actually calling on some security questions and wanted to reach out to you. Now, you own your own travel agency now?
31: That's correct.
32: Okay. Now, you actually left with a severance when you left the company, is that right?
31: That's right.
32: Okay, and how long were you actually with
31: I was there for 8 years. I'm sorry, who am I speaking to again?
32: My name is Philip. I'm with security.
31: And what can I do for you, Philip?
32: You started this business. Now, did you start it before you left?
31: Philip, I started this business after I left there.
32: You started it after you left there?
31: That's correct. 1 month.
32: 1 month after you left there. Okay. So the reason why I'm giving you a call, and I've been, you know, we've gone through some security tapes and things of that nature. We're missing so many reams of paper. We're missing thousands of paper clips. We're missing so many office supplies, and it's been brought to the security's attention that it's targeting that you are the person that has taken all of this office. I'm sorry?
31: Let me get this right, Philip. You are calling my place of business, asking me if I have used paper clips and paper. I have customers in my establishment right now. I can't talk to you about this.
32: Okay, ma'am, listen. I know that I'm sorry for calling your place of business, but I want to say this. We're at the point of actually picking you up behind items that have been taken from the company. So I wanted to call and see if we could get it taken care of over the phone. Now, if you got to go, then I'm going to have to actually come out to your business, and that's something that I'm trying not to do.
31: You know what? Hold on 1 second. You hold that thought. Who the f*** is this on my phone talking about some damn paper clips? I have been gone from there for 6 months, and you calling me now about some paper and some what?
32: Paper clips, ma'am. We're missing at least 5,000 paper clips.
31: I'm going to tell you what you can do, Miss. I have been out of that company for 6 months. I worked for y'all for 8 years, and you all let me go. I didn't take anything from you.
32: Okay. Have you ever used any paper or any paper clips outside of Have you done that?
31: Of course I use paper every day. I run a business.
32: Okay, but you're using our paper for your own personal business. Your travel agent or whatever it is that you have, you're using office supplies. That right there is against the law.
31: Oh, no, I will go and buy you some damn paper clips.
32: Okay, well, we don't want paper clips, ma'am. Now, we've given you a severance pay, and from my understanding, it's been a substantial amount. And right now, is going to be filing charges and taking you to court over these paper clips and paper.
31: I'm going to tell you what you can do with them 5,000 paper clips. I'm going to paper clip them together and hang you off for by your ass. I ain't stealing no damn paper clips. You're going to call me 6 months later talking about some paper and paper clips.
32: Okay, ma'am, I don't want to go
31: this
32: back
31: is some
32: and
31: forth. Philip.
32: I'm sorry?
31: This is some Philip.
32: So, are you wanting to return all the merchandise? Because it looks like
31: I didn't take no merchandise. I don't have to steal nothing from y'all. I worked for you for 8 years. Talking about
32: right.
31: I stole something.
32: And
31: I was employed here.
32: For 8 years, you stole paper, paper clips, you stole office supplies, scissors, masking tape, you have taken markers, pens, we got it down to a
31: science. I don't know what videotapes you got, Philip. I ain't steal nothing from y'all. I was employee of the year, you all gave me a severance package. How dare you call me 6 months later? You can take them paper clips and shove them up your behind.
32: Excuse me?
31: Are we done here?
32: No, we're not done here.
31: So take your videotape and your paper clips and your scissors, and you know what to do with them.
32: No, I don't, ma'am. Now, listen, what we're going to have to do is you're going to get served right there at your travel agency. Where are you located?
31: Excuse me? Oh, you know what? I'm going to give you my address because you come over here. I got some scissors for your Philip. I don't have time for this. You want my address? You can come on over here. Look it up. Google me.
32: We want our paper clips back.
31: Google me. Come get them then. Matter of fact, give me your address, Philip. I'll bring them to you. Steal no damn paper clips. I'm a Christian woman, and you got me on this phone cussing and fighting with you. I'm not fighting with you over no paper clips. What's your address, Philip?
32: We're missing over 5,000 paper clips, and we need those. Now,
31: you know what, Phil, what's your address? I'm going to bring your damn paper and paper clips to you. How about that?
32: Give me your address. So you are, Philip. You are guilty of using the paper, aren't you?
31: We all use paper, Philip. I don't steal.
32: Which means, guess what? It's against the law. Which means
31: that
32: you have stolen something. If you have taken one paper clip, it's against the law. And we
31: that
32: want our doggone paper
31: car,
32: clips
31: Philip.
32: Back.
31: You got pens in your car, Philip? That's a corporation? I bet you do.
32: But I work for the company.
31: I'm trying to run a business, so you stealing too. Give me your boss's number. You calling my damn phone talking about some pens and paper clips. You lost your mind. Give me your address. I'll bring the pens and paper clips. You ain't got to come pick me up.
32: You've taken so many pens and so many paper clips, thousands of rooms of paper.
31: I'm trying to run a business. Don't call my phone with this.
32: Okay.
31: Talking about some paper clips. Give me your address.
32: I'm going to say this to you now. I'm going to go ahead and
31: what
32: order the police to come
31: what?
32: Over. I'm ordering
31: what?
32: The police to come and pick you up, okay? Because I'm trying to get the problem taken care of over the phone.
31: Bring the police and you come with them. Come get it. I got something for your when you get here. Bring them. You calling me about some paper and paper clips. I've been gone from there for 6 months. you crazy?
32: Ma'am, you have stolen paper clips from the company, and we want our paper clips back.
31: Bring your over here. You won't get some damn paper clips, and I'm going to call my man so he can kick your over here if you want to. You want the address? You want the address, Phillip? Come on. I'm a professional. I'm trying to run a business. I got to walk away from my customers and deal with some about some pens and papers. Are you
32: and paper clips, because you stole over 5,000 paper. You're a thief. And you also, you better be ready because you stole some stuff for Tommy, and he's been over here about it, too.
31: Wait a minute. Whoa, wait, who is Tommy?
32: Tommy says you stole a bunch of his stuff.
31: Listen, I don't know nobody named no damn.
32: You don't know nephew Tommy from the Steve Harvey Morning Show? You don't know him?
31: What you say?
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Frankie Darcel with you inside Continuous Music, the afternoon traffic jam on this taking you back in the day. We like to call it Throwback Thursday. 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

0: have groceries for a year. 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They're going to hook you up. Congratulations. Last week, Danita Schofield, who became our latest winner, she didn't win just $1,000. She won $1,500. That's because you're listening, right? 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

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Roberta Cummings, thanks a lot for having your ears on in Glassboro. Wanted to shout you out for listening, and of course to you, and to you too for joining us for the afternoon traffic jam. 90 minutes of continuous music. 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I'm Frankie Darcell. 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

0: 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Anita Parker, thanks a lot for having your ears on. Appreciate that. Clearly, it's the talk of the town, and it resonates differently in different communities, particularly those of color. But you heard about the incident that occurred August 23rd, where Corporal Sean Farrell in Montgomery County, it was a shooting where he shot and killed Glenn, and I believe I'm pronouncing his last name, Glenn Pressure, 22 years old, college student, where he shot and killed him for knocking on a wrong door. Here is where it gets interesting. The officer has recently resigned. But this is what the district attorney is saying. Immediately after the shooting, the district attorney, Kevin Steele, said that Farrell, who is the police officer, said that Farrell's backup arrived on the scene, and Farrell can allegedly be heard on the body camera saying, quote, "The guy, expletive, charged me, screaming and yelling, and wouldn't get down on the ground," unquote. And even though the officer knew that he was wearing body camera, still, based on the district attorney, lied and said that the young man charged him. Now, there are those that are saying good justice is being served. In other communities, they're saying, yeah, we try and get to that, even though it takes a little time. But here is what we can walk away from. As long as we get from point A to point B and justice be served, that body cameras, for the sake of the officer and the public, is a good thing. And clearly, in this case, it shows just that in the best interest of the public. But be careful out there and talk to your sons and daughters about that as well. Everybody. Birthday shout outs on the way with Philly's Best R&B and Throwbacks 105.3. 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Hair relaxers have been linked to uterine cancer. Affected? I want you to call Top.
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0: 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Philly's best R&B and throwbacks.
1: Right about now, you're about to be possessed by the sounds of MC

Philly's best R&B and throwback. Today, happy Earth Day to anyone celebrating their birthday today. If you didn't make the list, I'm shouting you out, giving you a birthday. Earth Day, hello. August Alsina, the recording artist, is celebrating his birthday today. He is 34. We've got one birthday shout out locally, turning 61, Patricia McCullough in Newark, Delaware, celebrating her Earth Day today. Patricia, happy birthday to you. On this day, celebrating your birthday, it's your Earth Day!

0: 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Stay prayed up. As tall as you can stand, stay up on it, stay prayed up. And keep in mind, whatever it is, it's all in divine order. Stay prayed up. 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

0: WDAS. That is going to do it for me. My name is Frankie Darcell. Listen, just a quick update. Last weekend, Lionel Richie, the Commodores phenom, and, you know, had his own solo career, which was great. He was rushed to ICU while performing in St. Louis, and reports are that he was released sometime earlier today or so, but that he appeared to be struggling near the end of his performance. And they're saying that he has been undergoing testing for allegedly cardiac-related issues. This is not the first report of Lionel Richie, who is 77, having some challenges on stage. Listen, we've got to pay attention. Our body speaks to us loud and clear. Loud and clear. And there comes a time when we just have to stop. And listen, this isn't just a Lionel Richie issue. It's us issue. At some point, you just got to stop. Just got to stop and say, wait a minute, let me take care and handle my business. Yeah. So let me use this as a moment to say, if you haven't been to a doctor, see one. We're wrapping up the 2026 year. Make your appointments if you have to, fellas, especially those that don't like to go see a doctor. Listen, early detection, early intervention on anything is key. Listen to your body. It's always telling you the truth. On the way, more Philly's best R&B and throwbacks. The Quiet Storm with the Demo is next. We're 105.3. You know, there's nothing more rewarding than starting your own business. And I've personally watched Verizon work with small businesses to help them grow, making themselves...
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